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0: Alex Warren, Passenger. It's his new one on K-Rock 955 as we make our way through our Sunday afternoon. We live, breathe Geelong and the Surf Coast. You know who's having a real moment at the moment? Justin Bieber. Nothing like having a moment at the moment. Hey, same moment more, Tom. We're going to get this one on for you next. David Guetta, Teddy Swims and our very own Tones and I, who's going to be on The Voice this year. Gone, Gone, Gone, coming up in less than 10, too, on K-Rock.
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0: Langley there with Be Her. You are listening to K-Rock. Hopefully you're having a lovely Sunday afternoon, maybe getting some stuff sorted. You may have already ferried some kids out for local sport earlier today. You might be on your way home. We'll keep you updated with the latest traffic and weather, keeping you informed across Geelong, Surf Coast and the Bellarine. Make sure you are listening out this week on K-Rock as well. Brekkie Drive, they have tickets to the brand new Spider-Man Marvel film. So make sure you are listening starting tomorrow morning, of course, after 6 a.m. with Tom and Loggie, and after 3 o'clock with Tim and Davo. We are keen to rip into that big hit energy as always. Really soon, Lady Gaga. Also, a bit of Kato. Part that big hit energy. You're on K-Rock.
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0: What is the first day of the week? Jared in Lara's given us a call. Jared, what day of the week does the week start?
1: I'll answer this by asking you a question. What 2 days are the week end and what 5 days are in the week?
0: Well, Saturday and Sunday legally are classified as the weekend.
2: End.
0: Yes.
1: So there's your answer. Sunday, weekend, Monday, week. So Monday's the start of the week.
0: The attitude must be contagious because I'm not loving that from Jared.
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